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1: 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Can we go thrift shopping?
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3: 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I'm losing battles with a voice that I can fight. 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

you look into the distance, there's a house upon the hill, guiding like a lighthouse. It's a place where you'll be safe to feel our grace, 'cause we've all made mistakes. If you've lost your way,

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1: 8 pr 8 hitu na anteni. I'm losing battles with a voice that I can fight. These streets are far from black and white.

0: Zeit is a jour, prihaja Antenin Summer Hits.
1: When I met you in the summer, to my heartbeat sound, we fell in love as the leaves turn

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It's a place where you'll be safe to feel our grace, 'cause we've all made mistakes. 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
2: Me not working hard. Yeah, right, picture that with a Kodak. Or better yet, go to Times Square, take a picture of me with a Kodak. Took my life from negative to positive, I just want y'all to know that. And tonight, let's enjoy life.

I have a dream that one day, this nation will rise up, live out the true meaning of its creed. We hold these truths to be self-evident that all

timing. 'Cause you were on my mind, I hope that you don't mind it. You know that I want you, you know that I want you next to me. But if you need some space, I will step away. And I know it might sound stupid, but for me, yeah, I just gotta keep believing, and I've heard